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1: Good morning. Canada has been formally invited for talks to become the European Union's first ever associate member. With Prime Minister Mark Carney in attendance in the front row, EU Commission President Ursula von der Leyen extended the invite during an address to the European Parliament.
2: We want to bring the relationship with Canada to the highest level possible. And dear Mark, I said we must urgently reimagine our partnerships. So I would like to work with you on opening the door for Canada to being the first associate member of the European Union.
1: Von der Leyen cited a desire to build a broader alliance with Canada, focused on areas that include defense, the Arctic, energy, and critical minerals. The Prime Minister's office says Canada welcomes the proposal to form a closer partnership with Europe, but says there's still lots of work to be done to determine just what that will look like. It'll cost more to fuel up for some this morning. The Energy and Utilities Board made a midweek adjustment overnight. Diesel is up 13 cents this morning, sitting at $2.86 a liter. Furnace oil up 13 cents as well to just under $2.80 a liter. No change in gas prices. Regular self-serve sits at 201.8. Premier Susan Holt's approval rating holding at 41%, according to a new Angus Reid Institute poll. That's unchanged from the previous quarter. 39% of New Brunswickers disapprove of Holt's performance. 9% are unsure. Manitoba Premier Wab Kanoo, the only provincial premier with majority approval at 63%. The biggest increases came in British Columbia and Ontario, where David Eby and Doug Ford each regained about 10 points. The Angus Reid Institute surveyed more than 4,300 Canadians between September 8th and 15th. Housing New Brunswick says tenants and landlords want major changes to the province's rental rules. A new survey report on the Residential Tenancies Act drew over 2,800 respondents, 67% from tenants. Now, 60% raised affordability concerns, 58% flagging concerns about repairs and maintenance. The report says many people find the system slow, confusing, and hard to navigate. Housing New Brunswick says the findings will guide future changes to make the framework clearer, easier to use, and more responsive to today's housing needs. Atlantic Canada is sending 37 artificial intelligence companies to a major industry event in Montreal. ACOA says the companies will showcase their technology, meet investors and customers, and pursue new markets. The participating firms work in areas including healthcare, energy, finance, manufacturing, and cybersecurity. The event's bringing together more than 6,500 AI decision makers and experts. In sports, the Blue Jays are 1.5 games behind the White Sox now for the final wild card spot. Toronto beat the Tigers 5-1, while Cleveland downed the White Sox 6-3, and Texas beat the Red Sox 7-3 to stay half a game.

0: ahead of Toronto. The Twins edged the Yankees 5-4 in 13 innings. Now you're up to date. I'm Daryl Good.
1: In your cool weather forecast today, just some clouds with a high near 20. Clouds tonight with rain beginning overnight and a low near 14. Showers on Friday, clearing for the afternoon with a high of 19. It's 8 degrees uptown at 6:02, and that's cool weather.
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0: Lovers in a Dangerous Time on St. John's Greatest Hits. Cool 98. Good morning. It's 6:09. Joelle here to wake you up. Looks like a mighty fine day. Just some clouds today and a high reaching 20. Going to see some rain, though, overnight tonight. A couple cruise ships in port today. Norwegian Breakaway and Volendam coming into port this morning. Norwegian Breakaway about 4,000 passengers and the Volendam about 1,400 passengers. So double cruise ship day today. Coming up, some music news. Also, what is trending? Some cool facts for you. I thought they were cool anyway. I'll tell you what they're all about. Where does Canada rank in life expectancy? A new survey is out, and I'll tell you where we are and how long we're expected to live anyway, according to that survey. And of course, your cool 98 Vogue Optical web poll question all coming up. Edge of 17 with Stevie Nicks is next on Cool 98. Good morning.
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11: It is showtime. No lameness here. 6:18. Mornings with Joelle. And this is Thursday, September 17th, which is National Apple Dumpling Day. Also, Professional House Cleaners Day. Wish I had one of those. National Beignet Day and National Pet Bird Day today. On this date in 1920, the NFL was founded. In 1960, Loretta Lynn appeared for the first time on the Grand Ole Opry stage. She joined the Opry 2 years later. I always watched that with my mama. On this date in 1964, Bewitched premiered on ABC, another favorite show I loved. 65, The Wild Wild West and Hogan's Heroes premiered on CBS. 66, Mission Impossible premiered. MASH premiered on this date in 1972. Very popular date for old-time TV shows, that's for sure. 1973, Billy Joel recorded Piano Man. 1976, NASA unveiled the first space shuttle, the Enterprise. 1983, Star Search debuted, hosted by Ed McMahon. We saw some talent from that show. Superstars started there like Justin Timberlake, Britney Spears, Alanis Morissette, Jessica Simpson, Christina Aguilera, Tiffany, Usher, and Destiny's Child. On this date in 2001, pro sporting events resumed after a six-day hiatus following the 9/11 attacks on America. The New York Stock Exchange also reopened for trading after the attacks. Happy birthday to these celebs. Chief star Patrick Mahomes, 31. Jimmy Johnson, 51. Rita Rudner is 73, Elvira 75, and Phil Jackson is 81. If you're celebrating a birthday or anniversary, or if you know someone who is, you want to give them a little birthday shout out, let me know. Call or text 658-2398. We're Dancing in the Dark next with the boss, Bruce Springsteen, on Cool.
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11: In your cool weather forecast today, just some clouds with a high near 20. Clouds tonight with rain beginning overnight and a low near 14. Showers on Friday, clearing for the afternoon with a high of 19. It's 11 degrees uptown at 622, and that's cool weather.
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1: Good morning. The province is moving ahead with several major school projects in the St. John area. Education Minister Claire Johnson says the province is building a kindergarten to grade 8 school on the Central Peninsula. It'll replace Prince Charles and St. John the Baptist King Edward schools. The province also building a new kindergarten to grade 5 school to replace Hayes and White, St. Francis and Centennial. Johnson says these projects are part of almost $243 million in infrastructure spending on education this year, working at 89 schools. The Canadian Federation of Independent Business says St. John and Fredericton have flunked its first report card on municipal business friendliness. The Federation ranked St. John 49th out of 66 cities, Fredericton tied for 30th, both with F grades. Moncton placed 24th with a D rating. Analyst Vincent Paquette says no city earned higher than a C+, and municipalities are just not prioritizing small business policies. The report cites high property taxes and red tape and calls on cities to cut duplicate permits, post permit timelines, and offer some tax relief. A St. John man has been sentenced to 7 years in prison for stabbing a woman in the neck. Crandall Peter McLaren pleaded guilty last month to attempted murder in the October 2025 attack on Rachel Godin. Justice Daryl Stevenson handed down the sentence Tuesday, according to the Times-Globe, the 7-year term recommended by both Crown and defense. McLaren expressed regret in court and says he wants to return to his children. He will get credit for unrelated stolen vehicle charge. The CEO of Northcliffe Resources says there'll be no shortcuts meeting the province's environmental conditions for the proposed Sisson mine. Andrew Ng says higher standards help explain why the project's estimated cost has jumped to $1.5 billion from $579 million in 2013. The figure comes from a new feasibility study for the tungsten and molybdenum mine northwest of Fredericton. The province attached 40 conditions in 2015. Now, so far, Northcliffe's met only two of those, according to the Environment Department. Ng tells CBC many of the conditions are interdependent and they will be met on a cumulative basis. The company's planning a final go-ahead decision late next year. A 70-year-old inmate's died in custody at the Dorchester Pen. Correctional Service Canada says Thomas Landry died Monday after serving an indeterminate sentence since March of 2002. The agency says it'll review the circumstances as it does in all inmate deaths. Police and the coroner have also been notified. In sports, the Blue Jays beat Detroit 5-1 and are 1.5 games behind Chicago now for the final wild card spot. Cleveland moved into first place in the Central Division with a 6-3 win over the White Sox. Texas beat the Red Sox 7-3 to stay half a game ahead of Toronto. Minnesota clipped the Yankees 5-4 in 13 innings. Now you're up to date. I'm Daryl Good.
2: In your cool weather forecast today, just some clouds with a high near 20. Clouds tonight with rain beginning overnight and a low near 14. Showers on Friday, clearing for the afternoon with a high of 19. It's 11 degrees at 6:33, and that's cool weather.
0: More, you say? More. Liking your excitement here. Coming right up, Cool 98.

from Hysteria, Def Leppard, Pour Some Sugar on Me, and St. John's Greatest Hits. Cool 98 is Mornings with Joelle. Good morning. 6:41 right now, and looks like it's a cloudy day today, and a high reaching 20, and we're going to see some showers overnight tonight, and a low dipping down to 14. Speaking of Def Leppard, they've just announced Volume 4, the next box set in a series of six containing their complete recorded output. It's due out November 13th, and it has the group's most recent three studio albums alongside 41 rare tracks. That's a lot of tracks, 41. And it also includes an unheard cover of the Beatles' Revolution that was recorded for a TV ad that was never materialized. So that song is actually really good. I'm going to play a bit for you right now. Here's Def Leppard's cover of the Beatles' Revolution.

0: I'm loving it. You can get the whole box set that's out on November 13th.
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0: In your cool weather forecast today, just some clouds with a high near 20. Clouds tonight with rain beginning overnight and a low near 14. Showers on Friday, clearing for the afternoon with a high of 19. 11 degrees uptown at 6:45, and that's cool weather.

0: Cool 98, St. John's greatest hits with Elena Miles. Love is 6:55. Love is going to the gas pumps this morning and seeing that prices didn't increase by 16 cents. That's what the rumor was yesterday. Lots of people, holy, the lineups last night at the gas pumps were crazy. Everyone heard the rumor, so everyone just scattered to all of the gas pumps fill up. Because the energy advocacy group, Canadians for Affordable Energy, predicted that regular self-serve would go up 16 cents today, but they didn't. Diesel, however, did go up 13 cents more per liter with a maximum price of 2.86 cents. In and around St. John, diesel is at 264.9. Self-serve right now, 196.7. How do people afford to get gas nowadays? It's just insane. However, I'm thankful it didn't go up 16 cents like predicted. Billy Joel, tell her about it, coming up next on Cool. Good morning.
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2: Good morning. Canada has been formally invited for talks to become the European Union's first ever associate member. With Prime Minister Mark Carney in attendance in the front row, EU Commission President Ursula von der Leyen extended the invite during an address to the European Parliament.
3: We want to bring the relationship with Canada to the highest level possible. And dear Mark, I said we must urgently reimagine our partnerships. So I would like to work with you on opening the door for Canada to being the first associate member of the European Union.
2: Von der Leyen cited a desire to build a broader alliance with Canada, focused on areas that include defense, the Arctic, energy, and critical minerals. The Prime Minister's office says Canada welcomes the proposal to form a closer partnership with Europe, but says there's still lots of work to be done to determine just what that will look like. It'll cost more to fuel up for some this morning. The Energy and Utilities Board made a midweek adjustment overnight. Diesel is up 13 cents this morning, sitting at $2.86 a liter. Furnace oil up 13 cents as well to just under $2.80 a liter. No change in gas prices. Regular self-serve sits at $2.01.8. Premier Susan Holt's approval rating holding at 41%, according to a new Angus Reid Institute poll. That's unchanged from the previous quarter. 39% of New Brunswickers disapprove of Holt's performance. 9% are unsure. Manitoba Premier Wab Kanu, the only provincial premier with majority approval at 63%. The biggest increases came in British Columbia and Ontario, where David Eby and Doug Ford each regained about 10 points. The Angus Reid Institute surveyed more than 4,300 Canadians between September 8th and 15th. Housing New Brunswick says tenants and landlords want major changes to the province's rental rules. A new survey report on the Residential Tenancies Act drew over 2,800 respondents, 67% from tenants. Now, 60% raised affordability concerns, 58% flagging concerns about repairs and maintenance. The report says many people find the system slow, confusing, and hard to navigate. Housing New Brunswick says the findings will guide future changes to make the framework clearer, easier to use, and more responsive to today's housing needs. Atlantic Canada is sending 37 artificial intelligence companies to a major industry event in Montreal. ACOA says the companies will showcase their technology, meet investors and customers, and pursue new markets. The participating firms work in areas including healthcare, energy, finance, manufacturing, and cybersecurity. The event's bringing together more than 6,500 AI decision makers and experts. In sports, the Blue Jays are 1.5 games behind the White Sox now for the final wild card spot. Toronto beat the Tigers 5-1, while Cleveland downed the White Sox 6-3, and Texas beat the Red Sox 7-3 to stay half a game ahead of Toronto. The Twins edged the Yankees 5-4 in 13 innings. Now you're up to date. I'm Daryl Good.
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6: In your cool weather forecast today, just some clouds with a high near 20. Clouds tonight with rain beginning overnight and a low near 14. Showers on Friday, clearing for the afternoon with a high of 19. It's 11 degrees at 7:06, and that's cool weather.
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0: St. John's greatest hits, Cool 98, April 1, Enough is Enough. It's Joelle, good morning, 7:14. Remember that show, 8 is Enough? I love that. Way back in the day, love that show. Also loved MASH and Bewitched. I mean, two stellar shows, both premiered on this date. Bewitched premiered on this date in 1964, and then MASH premiered on the same date, but in 1972. So, asking you on the Cool 98 Facebook page, what was your fave? What did you watch more? It's a toss-up. I love Tabitha and that wrinkle of the nose, and then she could be wherever. That would be amazing. You know, you don't have to drive anywhere. You don't have to pay for gas. You just wiggle your nose and then you're there. I mean, I always wanted to have that superpower. And MASH, another great show. I always watched it. I think it was on at like 9 or 10. It was late, but I remember watching it with my mom always. And it was such a great show too. So asking on the Facebook page, what did you watch more? It's a toss-up. A lot of people are saying Bewitched. Stacy said both. Dad watched MASH, so we did as well. Same with me. My mom wanted to watch MASH, so I was watching it. And a lot of people are saying their fave is Bewitched as well. So it's a toss-up. What's your fave, though? I want to know what show you watched more. Let me know on the Cool 98 Facebook page. Madonna, Like a Prayer is coming up next on Cool.
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0: Cool 98, St. John's greatest hits, Madonna, Like a Prayer. Woo, boys, oh boys, I was belting that one out. Love that tune and love Madonna. She's going to be returning to the MTV VMAs stage. She's going to be the opening performer, at the ceremony on September 27th. It's all in support of Confessions 2, which is her new album. She's already earned a career-high 11 nominations for the 2026 VMAs, including Video of the Year and Artist of the Year and Song of the Year. Her opening show will be her first live performance at the event in 23 years. Do you remember her last time she was on stage? She performed alongside Britney Spears and Christina Aguilera, and I believe there was a kissy kiss involved, if I remember correctly. Boston's on the way. We're burning in love with Honeymoon Suite next.
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0: In your cool weather forecast today, just some clouds with a high near 20. Clouds tonight with rain beginning overnight and a low near 14. Showers on Friday, clearing for the afternoon with a high of 19. It's 11 degrees uptown at 724, and that's cool weather.
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4: Good morning. Phones have been ringing with an emergency alert about a possible disruption of 911 service across Canada this morning. Some callers may experience difficulty reaching 911 on cell phones. Now, if you cannot connect, use a landline, Wi-Fi calling, or another carrier. You may also contact EHS at 1-888-346-9999. For emergencies, of course, seek immediate assistance from emergency personnel at the nearest police, fire, or medical facility if 911 is unavailable. The province is moving ahead with several major school projects in the St. John area. Education Minister Claire Johnson says the province is building a kindergarten to grade 8 school on the Central Peninsula. It'll replace Prince Charles and St. John the Baptist King Edward schools. The province also building a new kindergarten to grade 5 school to replace Hayes and White, St. Francis, and Centennial. Johnson says these projects are part of almost $243 million in infrastructure spending on education this year, working at 89 schools. The Canadian Federation of Independent Business says St. John and Fredericton have flunked its first report card on municipal business friendliness. The Federation ranked St. John 49th out of 66 cities, Fredericton tied for 30th, both with F grades. Moncton placed 24th with a D rating. Analyst Vincent Paquette says no city earned higher than a C+, and municipalities are just not prioritizing small business policies. The report cites high property taxes and red tape and calls on cities to cut duplicate permits, post-permit timelines, and offer some tax relief. A St. John man has been sentenced to 7 years in prison for stabbing a woman in the neck. Crandall Peter McLaren pleaded guilty last month to attempted murder in the October 2025 attack on Rachel Godin. Justice Daryl Stevenson handed down the sentence Tuesday, according to the Times-Globe, the 7-year term recommended by both Crown and defense. McLaren expressed regret in court and says he wants to return to his children. He will get credit for unrelated stolen vehicle charge. The CEO of Northcliffe Resources says there'll be no shortcuts meeting the province's environmental conditions for the proposed Sisson mine. Andrew Ng says higher standards help explain why the project's estimated cost has jumped to $1.5 billion from $579 million in 2013. The figure comes from a new feasibility study for the tungsten and molybdenum mine northwest of Fredericton. The province attached 40 conditions in 2015. Now, so far, Northcliffe's met only two of those, according to the Environment Department. Ng tells CBC many of the conditions are interdependent, and they will be met on a cumulative basis. The company's planning a final go-ahead decision late next year. A 70-year-old inmate's died in custody at the Dorchester Pen. Correctional Service Canada says Thomas Landry died Monday after serving an indeterminate sentence since March of 2002. The agency says it'll review the circumstances as it does in all inmate deaths. Police and the coroner have also been notified. In sports, the Blue Jays beat Detroit 5-1 and are 1.5 games behind Chicago now for the final wild card spot. Cleveland moved into first place in the Central Division with a 6-3 win over the White Sox. Texas beat the Red Sox 7-3 to stay half a game ahead of Toronto. Minnesota clipped the Yankees 5-4 in 13 innings. Now you're up to date. I'm Daryl Good.
5: In your cool weather forecast today, just some clouds with a high near 20. Clouds tonight with rain beginning overnight and a low near 14. Showers on Friday, clearing for the afternoon with a high of 19. It's 11 degrees at 7:33, and that's cool weather.
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And from off the wall, don't stop till you get enough. St. John's greatest hits, Cool 98. Good morning, it's Joelle, 7:37. Coming up, your Cool 98 Vogue Optical web poll question. First, here's in excess.

0: Cool 98, St. John's greatest hits with In Excess. Never tear us apart unless it's hockey season, and then people get torn apart because they got to cheer for their team. With the NHL preseason starting this weekend, what Canadian team do you think has the best chance of winning the Stanley Cup? That's our Cool 98 Vogue Optical web poll question. So what do you think? The NHL preseason features a shortened four-game format per team as the league shifts to an expanded 84-game regular season, which starts September 29th. Exhibition action kicks off Saturday on the 19th with opening matchups, including split squad games between the Leafs and the Canadiens. And boys, oh boys, what do we have here? So far on our web poll, at 33%, it's a tie for who you think is going to win the Stanley Cup out of the Canadian teams, Montreal and Toronto. That's what the majority of you say anyway. Winnipeg and Vancouver at 16%. No one has said Calgary, Ottawa, or Edmonton just yet. But if you want to vote, if maybe one of those teams are your team, let us know. Go to our web poll question at Cool98FM.
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0: In your cool weather forecast today, just some clouds with a high near 20. Clouds tonight with rain beginning overnight and a low near 14. Showers on Friday, clearing for the afternoon with a high of 19. It's 11 degrees uptown at 7:45, and that's cool weather.
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0: St. John's Greatest Hits, Cool 98. Sugar Ray and Fly. I just saw a seagull fly by the studio window. I thought he was coming in. I was like, ooh, what's happening here? Don't poop on my head. You never know. Uptown, they be pooping and eating. And yeah. Oh, by the way, there's cruise ships in port today. Already, Norwegian Breakaway is in port carrying 4,000 passengers. And Volendam is coming around 11:30 this morning with over 1,400 passengers staying till about 9 tonight. Love seeing all the cruise ship passengers. It's always a busy uptown when the cruise ships are here. That is for sure. Well, Americans apparently think they're improving our lives by renaming things on maps. Earlier this week, the Cleveland City Council voted to rename a portion of Lake Erie the Gulf of Cleveland. Yeah, the city had this to respond about. What is going to be next?
1: When things get so absurd, you just kind of got to poke a little fun at how ridiculous they've got. There's lots of work for us to do, but I think that at the end of the day, we live in a big country with a lot going on, and sometimes things are so ridiculous, you've got to just poke a little bit of fun. And again, this took 15 minutes, cost $0. I think fighting fire with fire is an old thing, and I think satire predates all of us, and I'm sorry that it's lost on some people. Hopefully it will get people to think about the really important decisions.
0: That was Cleveland Councilmember Chris Harsh, who introduced the resolution. And apparently, Cleveland's departments are to refer to the area by its new name and include the new name on any city-generated maps and in any city documents, according to the resolution. So a portion of Lake Erie, according to them, is now Gulf of Cleveland. Ugh.
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1: Good morning. Phones have been ringing with an emergency alert about a possible disruption of 911 service across Canada this morning. Some callers may experience difficulty reaching 911 on cell phones. Now, if you cannot connect, use a landline, Wi-Fi calling, or another carrier. You may also contact EHS at 1-888-346-9999. For emergencies, of course, seek immediate assistance from emergency personnel at the nearest police, fire, or medical facility if 911 is unavailable. Canada has been formally invited for talks to become the European Union's first ever associate member. With Prime Minister Mark Carney in attendance in the front row, EU Commission President Ursula von der Leyen extended the invite during an address to the European Parliament.
2: We want to bring the relationship with Canada to the highest level possible. And dear Mark, I said we must urgently reimagine our partnerships. So I would like to work with you on opening the door for Canada to being the first associate member of the European Union.
1: Von der Leyen cited a desire to build a broader alliance with Canada, focused on areas that include defense, the Arctic, energy, and critical minerals. The Prime Minister's office says Canada welcomes the proposal to form a closer partnership with Europe, but says there's still lots of work to be done to determine just what that will look like. It'll cost more to fuel up for some this morning. The Energy and Utilities Board made a midweek adjustment overnight. Diesel is up 13 cents this morning, sitting at $2.86 a liter. Furnace oil up 13 cents as well to just under $2.80 a liter.

0: No change in gas prices. Regular self-serve sits at 201.8. Premier Susan Holt's approval rating holding at 41%, according to a new Angus Reid Institute poll. That's unchanged from the previous quarter. 39% of New Brunswickers disapprove of Holt's performance. 9% are unsure. Manitoba Premier Wab Kanu, the only provincial premier with majority approval at 63%. The biggest increases came in British Columbia and Ontario, where David Eby and Doug Ford each regained about 10 points. The Angus Reid Institute surveyed more than 4,300 Canadians between September 8th and 15th. Housing New Brunswick says tenants and landlords want major changes to the province's rental rules. A new survey report on the Residential Tenancies Act drew over 2,800 respondents, 67% from tenants. Now, 60% raised affordability concerns, 58% flagging concerns about repairs and maintenance. The report says many people find the system slow, confusing, and hard to navigate. Housing New Brunswick says the findings will guide future changes to make the framework clearer, easier to use, and more responsive to today's housing needs. Atlantic Canada is sending 37 artificial intelligence companies to a major industry event in Montreal. ACOA says the companies will showcase their technology, meet investors and customers, and pursue new markets. The participating firms work in areas including healthcare, energy, finance, manufacturing, and cybersecurity. The event's bringing together more than 6,500 AI decision makers and experts. In sports, the Blue Jays are 1.5 games behind the White Sox now for the final wild card spot. Toronto beat the Tigers 5-1, while Cleveland downed the White Sox 6-3, and Texas beat the Red Sox 7-3 to stay half a game ahead of Toronto. The Twins edged the Yankees 5-4 in 13 innings. Now you're up to date. I'm Daryl Good.
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3: In your cool weather forecast today, just some clouds with a high near 20. Clouds tonight with rain beginning overnight and a low near 14. Showers on Friday, clearing for the afternoon with a high of 19. It's 11 degrees uptown at 8:05, and that's cool weather.
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0: This is a wild Aerosmith on Cool 98, St. John's greatest hits. It's Mornings with Joelle, 8:12 right now, and looks like we're going to see some clouds today. Just a high right around 20. Lots of street traffic today with two cruise ships in port. Norwegian Breakaway already here with around 4,000 passengers, and Volendam is coming later on this morning with over 1,400 passengers and more crew expected. Now, on the streets, vehicle-wise, the eastbound lane between Germain and Charlotte Streets will be closed to through traffic today from 8:30 until 5, with detours in place as some hydrants, fire hydrant is going to be repaired. So crews will be working on that. So eastbound lane again between Germain, Charlotte Streets closed to through traffic starting at 8:30 this morning and going till 5:30 this afternoon. On the way next, you two on Cool. Good morning.
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0: St. John's greatest hits, Cool 98. You too, where the streets have no name. It's 8:20. Good morning. Clouds in the forecast today and a high of 20. Well, it looks like the World Bank Group put together a list of the countries with the highest life expectancy. And the countries that ranked highest tend to be wealthier, with solid healthcare systems, and the countries with the lowest life expectancy face a lot more challenges like diseases, malnutrition, and war. So the countries that have the highest life expectancy are Monaco at 86 years, San Marino at 85, and Liechtenstein at 84 years. I know I butchered that, but whatevs. Five countries with the lowest life expectancy: Nigeria at 54, Chad at 55, and Lesotho at 57. Central African Republic at 57, and South Sudan at 57 years old. Now, Canada, we ranked in 25th spot with our life expectancy at 83 years old. Coming up, Tom Cochran. We're going to the big league next on Cool.
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0: In your cool weather forecast today, just some clouds with a high near 20. Clouds tonight with rain beginning overnight and a low near 14. Showers on Friday, clearing for the afternoon with a high of 19. It is 12 degrees at 8:23, and that's cool weather.
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1: Good morning. Phones have been ringing with an emergency alert about a possible disruption of 911 service across Canada this morning. Some callers may experience difficulty reaching 911 on cell phones. Now, if you cannot connect, use a landline, Wi-Fi calling, or another carrier. You may also contact DHS at 1-888-346-9999. For emergencies, of course, seek immediate assistance from emergency personnel at the nearest police, fire, or medical facility if 911 is unavailable. The province is moving ahead with several major school projects in the St. John area. Education Minister Claire Johnson says the province is building a kindergarten to grade 8 school on the Central Peninsula. It'll replace Prince Charles and St. John the Baptist King Edward schools. The province also building a new kindergarten to grade 5 school to replace Hayes and White, St. Francis, and Centennial. Johnson says these projects are part of almost $243 million in infrastructure spending on education this year, working at 89 schools. The Canadian Federation of Independent Business says St. John and Fredericton have flunked its first report card on municipal business friendliness. The Federation ranked St. John 49th out of 66 cities, Fredericton tied for 30th, both with F grades. Moncton placed 24th with a D rating. Analyst Vincent Paquette says no city earned higher than a C+, and municipalities are just not prioritizing small business policies. The report cites high property taxes and red tape and calls on cities to cut duplicate permits, post permit timelines, and offer some tax relief. A St. John man has been sentenced to 7 years in prison for stabbing a woman in the neck. Crandall Peter McLaren pleaded guilty last month to attempted murder in the October 2025 attack on Rachel Godin. Justice Daryl Stevenson handed down the sentence Tuesday, according to the Times-Globe, the 7-year term recommended by both Crown and defense. McLaren expressed regret in court and says he wants to return to his children. He will get credit for unrelated stolen vehicle charge. The CEO of Northcliffe Resources says there will be no shortcuts meeting the province's environmental conditions for the proposed Sisson mine. Andrew Ng says higher standards help explain why the project's estimated cost has jumped to $1.5 billion from $579 million in 2013. The figure comes from a new feasibility study for the tungsten and molybdenum mine northwest of Fredericton. The province attached 40 conditions in 2015. Now, so far, Northcliffe's met only two of those, according to the Environment Department. Ng tells CBC many of the conditions are interdependent and they will be met on a cumulative basis. The company's planning a final go-ahead decision late next year. A 70-year-old inmate's died in custody at the Dorchester Pen. Correctional Service Canada says Thomas Landry died Monday after serving an indeterminate sentence since March of 2002. The agency says it'll review the circumstances as it does in all inmate deaths. Police and the coroner have also been notified. In sports, the Blue Jays beat Detroit 5-1 and are 1.5 games behind Chicago now for the final wild card spot. Cleveland moved into first place in the Central Division with a 6-3 win over the White Sox. Texas beat the Red Sox 7-3 to stay half a game ahead of Toronto. Minnesota clipped the Yankees 5-4 in 13 innings. Now you're up to date. I'm Daryl Good.
2: In your cool weather forecast today, just some clouds with a high near 20. Clouds tonight with rain beginning overnight and a low near 14. Showers on Friday, clearing for the afternoon with a high of 19. It is 12 degrees uptown at 8:35, and that's cool weather.
0: Let's get right to it. Cool 98.

Pat Benatar, We Belong on St. John's Greatest Hits. Cool 98, 839. Good morning. Clouds in the forecast today and a high of 20. We're going to get into the Cool 98 Vogue Optical web poll question next. First, here's Roxette.

0: rock set. 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St. John's greatest hits. Cool 98. I belted that one out with my hairbrush growing up. Oh, so good. My mom thought I was nuts. Well, I still am, to be honest. To be fair, that's a true statement. Looking at the Cool 98 Vogue Optical web poll question today, it's about hockey. With the NHL preseason starting this weekend, what Canadian team do you think has the best chance of winning the Stanley Cup? And the Habs fans are speaking right now. They're in the lead with 45%. Next up, it's a tie between Vancouver and Toronto at 18%. And then in third spot, Winnipeg and Edmonton coming in at 9%. So far, nobody said Calgary or Ottawa. Maybe those are your favorite teams. Maybe you're a Sens fan or a Flames fan. Let us know. All you have to do is check out our Cool 98 Vogue Optical web poll question at Cool 98 FM.
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0: In your cool weather forecast today, just some clouds with a high near 20. Clouds tonight with rain beginning overnight and a low near 14. Showers on Friday, clearing for the afternoon with a high of 19. It is 12 degrees uptown at 845, and that's cool weather.
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0: Chilliwack, what you gonna do? St. John's greatest hits, Cool 98. Good morning, it's Joelle. I know what you gonna do on Saturday. Well, you're gonna come see me. I'm gonna be at Eastlink in the mall, and I'm gonna be on location, so come see me there. And first, though, head to the Fieldhouse Block Party. That's happening Saturday from 10 till 3. And it's going to be a free event with bouncy castles, some games for the fam jam, activities for the kids, local businesses, as well as a barbecue. So the Fieldhouse Block Party on Saturday from 10 till 3. I'll see you there. Now, in case you missed it, here's the best in late night last night.
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0: Rosanna, that's Toto on Cool 98, St. John's Greatest Hits. Good morning, it's Joelle, and it's time to kick off the 98-Minute Music Marathon with Kings coming up, Green Day's on the way, and Joan Jett and the Blackhearts are coming up next.
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1: I want you to want me.

Cold 98 with Sky, some kind of wonderful. It's wonderful to see all the cruise ship passengers in and around the city today. There's two. It's a double ship day. In port this morning, Norwegian Breakaway with about 4,000 passengers. And Volendam is coming into port around 11:30 this morning with over 1,400 passengers. Welcome to all of the cruise ship passengers and the crew visiting our region today. On the way, April Wine, Prince, Animals, and here's John Mellencamp, Hurts So Good on St.

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Hopefully. Always the best intentions on Cool 98.

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St. John's greatest hits. It's the 98-minute music marathon with Alanis Morissette coming up. Also, Laura Branigan in here.

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Laura Branigan, Self-Control on Cool 98, St. John's Greatest Hits. The 98-Minute Music Marathon continues, and I'm going to continue stepping on out of here. That's going to do it for me. I'm leaving you with Glass Tiger and my song. Have a great day. I'll chat with you tomorrow.

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0: It is a beautiful sunshiny day for a Thursday, the day before the weekend. Here we are. I'm set up live on location here at Richie's Rossley Avenue for the 60th anniversary sale that's going on today. And you're not going to believe the savings that are in here. I've got to check with John just to make sure that this is really what is going to be. Make sure the flyer is right. Because, you know, sometimes John's a little bit loopy and I want to make sure that he's putting the absolute correct information out for you. But all kinds of things. If you've got a renovation that you're looking at getting going or finishing off, this is your one-stop shop. They've got everything here for you. Paint. They've got construction materials. They've got tools. They've got appliances. They've got furniture. Just about absolutely everything. And, of course, there's even the poutine wagon here, too. So you don't even have to worry about lunch. Just come on in. Spiros will take good care of you. And all the good fellas right here at Richie's are waiting for you to come on in. And for things that are too heavy for you to take home, of course, there's delivery available. I've got all kinds of deals that I'm going to tell you about in just a little bit right here. Richie's on Ross Avenue. Come on down.
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1: Hey, it's Dennis here, live on location at Richie's. Where is that? It's 715 Rossi Avenue. I'm glad you asked. And I'm going to be here until 2 o'clock today, but I'm helping you kick off what is going on for the 60th anniversary here for Richie's Timber Mart on Rossi Avenue. Yes, I know we're still technically in summer until about the 21st. Is it 21st, 22nd? Either way, we still get a little bit of technical summer time left on the calendar, but it's sure not feeling like it, is it? Well, maybe you're thinking you've got to kind of button up some of those repairs that that you're working on. You've got a project going on. Maybe you want to replace the barbecue that you wore out this summer. Well, tell you what, if you're looking for barbecues, this is definitely the place to go. They've got a Dynaglow 5-burner gas grill with a side burner. The thing is beautiful. You're going to save $100 on that. It's $4.99. I wish I knew about that before I bought my barbecue. 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Broil King, Pit Boss, as well as Achilles, and a lot more as well. The Big Green Egg, too. 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Everyone loves the flat tops, right? Check this out. It's huge. 650 square feet for $949.97. Come on and check that out. Now, if you're looking for some flooring, you're probably getting ready to button things up for the winter and make sure that your home is nice and warm and insulated. 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They've got some luxury vinyl plank flooring made right here in Canada, $299 a square foot, and oak treads. 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Check this out. 42-inch oak stair treads. That's almost 4 feet. Plus the risers. That's one tread, one riser, $22.97. So if you've got a stairing project, this is the way to get it done, looking beautiful and durable at the same time. All this and more right here at Richie's Timber Mart, 715 Ross Avenue, live on location. You need to come on down here right now. This is Dennis.
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1: Mainly cloudy skies today. Inland temperatures up to about 20. It'll be cooler along the coast. Temperatures around 15. Tonight, it'll be cloudy. There is a slight chance of showers for the evening, but we will have rain beginning near midnight, low of 14. For tomorrow, showers will end near noon. Then it'll be cloudy skies. Light winds tomorrow, but the winds will get up to about 70 kilometers around noon. We'll see a high of 19 with the temperature falling to 13 in the afternoon. Then sunny and 17 for Saturday.
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1: Here it is, the 60th anniversary sale at Richie's Timber Mart, Ross Avenue. Beautiful, sunshiny day. Maybe you've got the day off and you took a little extra time to give yourself a nice extra long weekend. I mean, after all, first full week of the kids back at school, and you're going to take advantage of the time while they're in school, and you've got to get some stuff done. How about this? If your patio set is looking pretty tired, tell you what, they've got the big tent sale that's still going on over here at Richie's, and they've got tons of patio furniture. They need to put it away, or you can take it home for extra savings. Come on in. There's all kinds of things under the big white tent right here on Ross Avenue. And while you're here, stop in, get your lunch at the Poutine Wagon. Why not, right? And say hello to Spiros and his team there. They'll take good care of you. But now I'm standing right here beside the paint desk at Richie's and Ross Avenue. And if you're looking for, you want to freshen up the house. You know, there's nothing better than walking into your home after it's been freshly painted and that fresh, clean smell. You know what I'm talking about? Well, they've got all kinds of great paint brands right here. Like Master Touch, which is a Canadian brand, by the way, Master Finish, and they'll Jesse and Randy, they'll take great care of you here at the counter. But if you're going to get colors, gentlemen, you need to have a note from your wife before the paint can be tinted. They have it painted, posted right here. So if you're going to get a color, make sure that it's wife approved. Caulking is on sale. It's only $2.50 a tube. 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All of that and more right here as we're celebrating the 60th anniversary of Richie's Timber Mart, Ross Avenue. Come on down.
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1: Have you ever gone into a store and you've needed help getting either some advice on a project you're working on or just a little bit more information about a product that you wanted to purchase? And suffice it to say, the person that you were asking didn't exactly know what they were talking about. We've all been there, right? Well, I was just overhearing a conversation with Jesse and with Randy here at the paint counter, and a gentleman came in and he was looking to get some color matched up to some siding. And you know what? They know exactly what to do. You bring in a teeny tiny little piece of whatever it is you're trying to match up, and they can scan it. They can do color matching and get it looking as close as absolutely possible to the original color that you're looking for. But be warned, they do have a sign that says husbands must have a permission slip from wife before getting paint tinted. So expert advice, it's waiting for you at the paint counter as well as at the project desk for you too. If you've got a question about doors and windows, go see the gentleman down there. I'm looking at him right now and he's waving at me, and he can help you estimate how many windows you need, the size of the windows, if you want the most R value for your insulation, so that you can save money with heating. 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Come on down. Yeah, we're celebrating over 60 years of business right here on Rossay Avenue. 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They've got the products all at the price that you need to make your home even better than it could possibly be. I'm here until 2 o'clock. 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
2: 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Barbecues, oh my goodness, there is a really nice looking Broil King, which you know is a great quality name. 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Holy smokes. $949. That's made by Pit Boss. All kinds more. There's lots of flooring that's here for you as well. Concerto Edge laminate flooring. This is super cheap. $1.49 a square foot. 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Canadian made product. $299 a square foot. Looks really, really great. All that and more. You need to come on in and looking right in front of me too. If you've got a stair project that you're fixing up, you're getting rid of the carpet and you don't like the plywood that's underneath of it, well, they've got stair treads and risers, 42 inches long, oak uppers and lowers, $22.97. You're going to save a bunch on that. Come on in. You got to check it out. We're celebrating over 60 years of business right here in the Port City. Richie's Ross Avenue. Come on down.
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10: Mix of sun and cloud through the afternoon, a high of 20, clouding over after midnight, and the rain will start falling, about 5 to 10 millimeters, with fog patches and an overnight low of 14. Now, the rain will end near noontime Friday, with a risk of a thundershower early in the day, another 5 millimeters or so, and then a clearing sky. Wind becomes brisk out of the northwest, a high of 20. Sunshine Saturday, 17, and cloudy and 15 Sunday.
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1: Hey, it's Dennis here at Richie's on Ross Avenue, and I'm noticing something as I'm watching customers come in and get what they need and then leave. People come in with kind of a confused and, kind of a look of dread on their face, if I'm being quite honest, when they walk in. It's probably because they're thinking, okay, this project's going to be taking a long time. It's going to cost me a lot of money. Does the person really blah, blah, you know where I'm going. But what I've noticed as a person's walking out, then they have the pink piece of paper so they can go to the yard and get their items picked. But they're walking out with a smile. Every single person that I've seen come in, they walk in a little bit confused, but they walk out happy. Why is that? I'll tell you why that is, because the folks here at Richie's know exactly what they're doing. They know that they've got the products that you need to make life easier. Let's face it, we're coming up into a kind of a dark season with winter. I know, I don't like saying it either, but it's true. And you can feel it, right? 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
1: Mix of sun and cloud through the afternoon, a high of 20, clouding over after midnight, and the rain will start falling, about 5 to 10 millimeters, with fog patches, and an overnight low of 14. Now, the rain will end near noontime Friday, with the risk of a thundershower early in the day, another 5 millimeters or so, and then a clearing sky. Wind becomes brisk out of the northwest, a high of 20. Sunshine Saturday, 17, and cloudy and 15 Sunday.
0: Memory Lane. It's a long drive, and these hits pave the way. Cool 98. Yeah.

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1: Casey Kasem has unlocked the American Top 40 vaults and is replaying original shows from the 80s. This week, Casey takes you back to September 20th, 1980. That's when Jackson Browne headed down the boulevard. Stephanie Mills never knew love like this before. Air Supply was all out of love, and Diana Ross was turned upside down. You'll hear those songs, all the top 40 hits, and the long-distance dedications from September 20th, 1980, right here on American Top 40, The 80s.
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2: Have you ever wondered why Richie's has been able to stay open here in the Port City for over 60 years? 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
4: Mix of sun and cloud through the afternoon, a high of 20, clouding over after midnight, and the rain will start falling, about 5 to 10 millimeters, with fog patches, and an overnight low of 14. Now, the rain will end near noontime Friday, with a risk of a thundershower early in the day, another 5 millimeters or so, and then a clearing sky. Wind becomes brisk out of the northwest, a high of 20. Sunshine Saturday, 17, and cloudy and 15 Sunday.
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1: Casey Kasem has unlocked the American Top 40 vaults and is replaying original shows from the 80s. This week, Casey takes you back to September 20th, 1980. That's when Jackson Browne headed down the boulevard. Stephanie Mills never knew love like this before. Air Supply was all out of love, and Diana Ross was turned upside down. You'll hear those songs, all the top 40 hits, and the long-distance dedications from September 20th, 1980, right here on American Top 40, The 80s.
0: Remembering the late, great Casey Kasem, Saturday morning at 8 on Cool 98.
2: That's just about my time here at Richie's on Ross Avenue. But that, just because I'm gone, that doesn't mean that the savings are stopping. In fact, no, it's just beginning. This week's flyer is just out now, and the savings that I was telling you about are in this week's flyer, and it goes right to the 30th. But we're kicking off celebrations 60 years business right here for Richie's Timber Mart on Ross Avenue. They started here in 1966. Can you believe that? Isn't that wild? And my good friend Corey from CJHCW in Sussex is going to be here tomorrow, and he's going to keep it going so you know exactly what they've got going on so you can get the savings passed on to you from all the good folks here at Richie's, whether it's carpeting, flooring, plumbing, electrical, lumber, or appliances. It's all waiting for you right here, and considerable savings. End of season patio furniture, that's on. You can get up to 70% off on that. 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Flooring is on sale. So much more. But you've just got to do one thing in order to come on down and take care of the savings and put them in your home. 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This is Dennis.
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Greatest hits for the Maritime, Seth Jordan, going back again. You want to win $1 million? Tell you how you could do it. I don't know if it's possible, but there's a way. Mountain Dew is offering up $1 million. That story after Phil Collins and Philip Bailey.

0: Gloria Gaynor, I Will Survive. Greatest hits for the Maritimes and Heart Crazy on You. You have a chance at $1 million. Mountain Dew is offering that. But here's the thing. You have to provide verified evidence of the existence of Bigfoot. Yeah. They have 7 different types of evidence you can submit. They need 4 of them. And if you can do it, it's $1 million. A 37 to 38 and a half inch footprint, a 13 inch or a documented 13 inch handprint, a photo, audio, thermal imaging, environmental remnants, okay, so put that in a plastic bag, or a hair sample with unknown DNA markers. Bigfoot expert Bryce Johnson will be the judge to see if anybody gets 4 out of the 7. So, it's a super cool marketing idea. I think it's fantastic. They'll have a lot of fun with this. And if I would have found out about this when I was 8 years old, I saw Harry and the Hendersons, I'd be out looking. But 46-year-old me, we'll leave that to someone else.
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0: Curtis Hits for the Maritimes, Every Little Tear, Paul Jans. And by the way, you can officially count the days of summer that remain on one hand now. Yeah, we're getting very close to autumn. And I think most people are okay with it. Summer was decent. Hopefully autumn will be the same. And a great place in Canada for fall is the Maritimes. I moved here 18 years ago. 2008 is when I first moved to the Maritimes. And coming from the prairies with young children and you only need a light coat to take the kids trick-or-treating, I thought that was fantastic. Because if you know anybody who lives on the prairies, or maybe you spent some time there, your costume had to fit over your snowsuit, which we're fortunate that's not the case here. How will the next few days of summer shape up? We'll check those details. And Belinda Carlisle is next.
1: Casey Kasem has unlocked the American Top 40 vaults and is replaying original shows from the 80s. This week, Casey takes you back to September 20th, 1980. That's when Jackson Browne headed down the boulevard. Stephanie Mills never knew love like this before. Air Supply was all out of love, and Diana Ross was turned upside down. You'll hear those songs, all the top 40 hits, and the long-distance dedications from September 20th, 1980, right here on American Top 40, The 80s.
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10: Mix of sun and cloud through the afternoon, a high of 20, clouding over after midnight, and the rain will start falling about 5 to 10 millimeters with fog patches and an overnight low of 14. Now, the rain will end near noontime Friday with a risk of a thundershower early in the day, another 5 millimeters or so, and then a clearing sky. Wind becomes brisk out of the northwest, a high of 20. Sunshine Saturday, 17, and cloudy and 15 Sunday.
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0: Spoons and Old Emotions, greatest hits for the Maritimes. I'm Nathan. Good afternoon. And it's coming up, the NHL. It's a shortened preseason. Only four games because the regular season has been expanded to 84 games. The Cool 98 Vogue Optical Web Poll question asks, which Canadian team do you think has the best chance of winning the Stanley Cup this year? And this is going to be a tough one. Are you strong enough to vote with your head and not your heart if you're a fan? 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If you're a Vancouver Canucks fan, do you know that probably Edmonton's the stronger? Do you have enough to vote that way? What do you think? Let us know at cool98.fm.
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Greatest hits for the Maritimes, Doug and the Slugs, Day by Day, and Simple Minds, Don't You Forget About Me. I'm Nathan. Good afternoon. Alanis Morissette and Bon Jovi after Blondie and Heart of Glass.

0: Wanted Dead or Alive, Bon Jovi, greatest hits for the Maritimes. And they're eyeing early to mid-2027 for a tour. Nothing's been officially announced. However, it's thought that they would be ready within 5 months or at least 5 months after their September wrap-up, so at the end of this month. So 5 months from now would be February, so maybe March, April, maybe May they would start. So keep that in the back of your mind if you're a Bon Jovi fan. That's a band I haven't actually seen. They were in the Maritimes, years and years ago. They played a Moncton show, and I never went, and I do regret that, but who knows? Maybe Moncton, maybe Halifax, a Moncton show, and I never went, and I do regret that, but who knows? Maybe Moncton, maybe Halifax might be in the works. You never know.
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Kim Mitchell's Patio Lanterns, greatest hits for the Maritimes. I'm Nathan. Meatloaf now, who, by the way, was a vegetarian. I'd do anything for love, but I won't do that.

0: Honeymoon Suite, Stay in the Light, Greatest Hits for the Maritimes, and Meatloaf. I'd do anything for love, but I won't do that. Hopefully you're liking the music because it could help reduce your pain. Yeah, a review of, they did 57 different studies and found that pleasant music and even moving along with the beat were all linked to a reduction in pain. And it's not just a matter of providing a distraction. Brain scans suggest music may influence areas involved in processing pain, and quite some of the repetitive self-focused thinking can make chronic pain feel worse. So you do get rid of some of that, which means listening to music could one day be a meaningful part of pain treatment. I've been doing this job for 25 years. Why do I have lower back pain? I don't know. Anyway, so there you go. If you need prescription for more greatest hits, well, we've got that.
1: Casey Kasem has unlocked the American Top 40 vaults and is replaying original shows from the 80s. This week, Casey takes you back to September 20th, 1980. That's when Jackson Browne headed down the boulevard. Stephanie Mills never knew love like this before. Air Supply was all out of love. And Diana Ross was turned upside down. You'll hear those songs, all the top 40 hits, and the long-distance dedications from September 20th, 1980, right here on American Top 40, the 80s.
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8: Mix of sun and cloud through the afternoon, a high of 20, clouding over after midnight, and the rain will start falling, about 5 to 10 millimeters, with fog patches and an overnight low of 14. Now, the rain will end near noontime Friday, with the risk of a thundershower early in the day, another 5 millimeters or so, and then a clearing sky. Wind becomes brisk out of the northwest, a high of 20. Sunshine Saturday, 17, and cloudy and 15 Sunday.
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0: Greatest hits for the Maritimes and Jane Child, Don't Want to Fall in Love. Last hour, we talked about the NHL and which Canadian team you think might have the best shot at the Stanley Cup this year. But let's take a look closer to home as we get set for the regular season of the Sea Dogs and the preseason top 10 rankings in the Canadian Hockey League. That includes the WHL, the OHL, and QMJHL have the Sea Dogs as 7th best in the country. And as far as in the queue, that would put them at number 2. So high expectations. Now there's a blog, QMJHLEast.com, takes a look at the top teams in the queue. And out of our division, 4 out of the 5 teams are listed. So it's going to be a tough division. They agree Cape Breton is the clear favorite this year. They got Val d'Or at number 2. Mooseheads come in at number 3, and then they have Sea Dogs at number 4. So they rank the Mooseheads higher than the Sea Dogs. Well, we'll have to wait and see. And rounding up the top 5 is the Moncton Wildcats with their elite blue line. So we'll have to wait and see. It promises to be a very entertaining season, and we don't have to wait too long. Newfoundland expected to struggle as they rebuild this year, and that's exactly where our Sea Dogs will play Friday and Saturday. That is the season opener, and then the home opener taking on the Moncton Wildcats coming up on September the 25th.
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1: Well, good afternoon. Brunswick's 911 service has been fully restored after intermittent outages this morning. Matt Silver with Bell Canada says technicians detected a problem with the next generation 911 network at 4:13 this morning. Outages affected areas across Canada, including New Brunswick, according to emergency management. People were urged to try landline, Wi-Fi calling, or another carrier during the disruptions. And Silver says backup systems routed emergency calls while the company investigated the root cause. Kodiak RCMP arresting a suspect after gunfire was exchanged with police in downtown Moncton. Police responded to reports of shots fired on St. George Street around 8:08 this morning. Corporal Luke Picard says an armed suspect fired towards officers. Members return fire. The suspect was arrested and taken to hospital for assessment. No officers were injured. Edith Cavell School went into a lockdown for about 30 minutes. It was since lifted. Police say there's no further risk to the public. The RCMP have referred the incident to CERT. A man from Halifax is going to jail for 23 months for sexually assaulting three people at the Moncton Water Park. Post Media is reporting 27-year-old Brijesh Kalpeshkumar Patel was found guilty of committing the offenses while intoxicated in July of 2024. He was arrested at Magic Mountain in July of that year. A judge convicted Patel of sexually assaulting two women and a girl under 16, along with other offenses. The judge cited the young victim's age and the public setting as aggravating factors. Patel will also serve 15 months probation and must register as a sex offender for 10 years. He is banned from water parks and other places where children are likely to be present. Well, Acting Chief Neil Fowler says

0: 2030, while also keeping the generating station operating beyond that date. Once converted, the province says Belledune is expected to become New Brunswick's largest renewable power generator, using sustainably sourced advanced wood pellets as fuel. And the project is also expected to support about 713 full-time jobs across Canadian supply chains and generate an estimated $85 million in GDP each year. The next phase includes engineering, equipment upgrades, fuel testing, and site preparation. PEI's premier was looking for financing for new electricity cables to New Brunswick at this week's Canada Investment Summit in Toronto. The $215 million project would replace aging intertie links that deliver most of the island's electricity from NB Power. Premier Rob Lance says the province will need to borrow and is looking for the best terms, including possible public investment. That's according to Post Media. The summit, hosted by the Prime Minister, aimed to attract private investment across Canada. Diesel prices jumped another 13 cents a liter overnight. The maximum price is $2.86 a liter. That follows a 14.2 cent increase over the weekend, bringing the total rise to more than 27 cents in just a few days. The maximum price for regular self-serve gasoline remained unchanged. Prices did not change overnight in Nova Scotia or PEI, with the next scheduled adjustment for all three provinces tomorrow. St. John's splash pads close for the season this Sunday. The four sites at Marketplace West, Rainbow Park, Fleming Court, and the Gathering Space drew families and friends all summer for laughs and cool downs. And the city is thanking residents for the community spirit that made the season shine and says it's looking forward to another busy summer next year. In sports, the Blue Jays, a game and a half behind Chicago for the final wildcard spot in the American League, have the day off. The Yankees are also off, and the Red Sox are in Texas. In the NFL, the Lions are in Buffalo. The Maritime Hockey League, the Timberwolves are in West Kent to play the Steamers. The Bearcats are in Pictou to play the Week's Crushers. Now you're up to date. I'm Sheldon McLeod. Mix of sun and cloud through the afternoon, a high of 20, clouding over after midnight, and the rain will start falling about 5 to 10 millimeters with fog patches and an overnight low of 14. Now the rain will end near noontime Friday, with a risk of a thundershower early in the day, another 5 millimeters or so, and then a clearing sky. Wind becomes brisk out of the northwest, a high of 20. Sunshine Saturday, 17, and cloudy and 15 Sunday.
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0: Frank and family, greatest hits for the Maritimes, Eddie Money, Mamas and Papas, and Journey, and they're currently on tour. The Final Frontier Tour has stops in Canada, basically Western Canada, Edmonton, Calgary, Saskatoon, and Winnipeg, and then they have one date coming up in Toronto. Everything else will be south of the border, so it would be a bit of a trek. I suppose. Let's keep things rolling here. We've got Beatles and Here Comes the Sun next.
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0: Shakedown Bob Seger, greatest hits for the Maritimes, Haywire, Dance Desire. And the Beatles, Here Comes the Sun. And it looks like the scientific community, big Beatles fans, a new study has found that more than 3,000 scientific articles borrow words or lyrics from the group. Yeah, I don't know. It's not just pure coincidence either. The Long and Winding Road is the single most borrowed phrase, showing up in 798 article titles. That's more than the songs of Michael Jackson and Elvis Presley combined. Boy, would this be a fun study to do. Maybe a little help from AI, I'm guessing. One example, a paper on the effects of long COVID was titled The Long and Winding Road. So, like I said, that wouldn't happen by accident.
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5: Mix of sun and cloud through the afternoon, a high of 20, clouding over after midnight, and the rain will start falling, about 5 to 10 millimeters, with fog patches and an overnight low of 14. Now, the rain will end near noontime Friday, with the risk of a thundershower early in the day, another 5 millimeters or so, and then a clearing sky. Wind becomes brisk out of the northwest, a high of 20. Sunshine Saturday, 17, and cloudy and 15 Sunday.
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0: Greatest hits for the Maritimes, Cullen James, Dixon Cars. We get set for 5 o'clock. All ladies feel good drive home in just a bit. And the YMCA. If you've never been, you might want to check out the Fieldhouse Block Party. It's a free event. If there are youngsters in your life, whether they be your children, maybe your grandchildren, the free family-friendly community event goes Saturday. 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
2: Good afternoon. A male youth has been arrested after allegedly firing shots at police during a weapons call in Moncton. The serious incident response team says Kodiak RCMP responded to the St. George area this morning and found the youth with a firearm. CERT says the youth fired in the direction of officers who responded with lethal and non-lethal weapons. The youth was arrested after a short foot pursuit and was taken to hospital for assessment. No officers were injured, according to the RCMP. Nearby Edith Cavell School was placed in lockdown for about a half hour during the police operation. Moncton man charged with first-degree murder hung up on a judge during a telephone court appearance today. James Wilson Thomas Hanna is charged in the death of a man who died after being found seriously injured outside the Bridge to Home Hub shelter on St. George Street back in August. Hanna told Judge Claude Hache he needs a psychiatric evaluation and his medication, but the judge refused without his lawyer present. The line then went silent. Hache noted Hanna had hung up, according to the Times and transcript. The case will be back in court September 24th. Study of Ritchie Lake in Quispamsis estimates 208,000 cubic meters of sediment have built up in the lake. Brunswick News reports that is the equivalent to about 5,200 dump truck loads. Isaac Bain, the co-chair of the Ritchie Lake Citizens Advisory Committee, presented the findings to town council. The assessment also found water quality concerns, including high levels of E. coli and chlorine. Four tributaries have been identified as sources of increased sediment. The committee is developing a five-year action plan with potential restoration work estimated at more than $3 million. Bain says dredging could eventually be considered, but sources of sediment must be addressed first. NB Power secured the majority of the biomass fuel it needs to convert its Belladune generating station away from coal. The Crown utility says it signed agreements with the Canadian suppliers of sustainably sourced wood and agricultural hemp pellets. The executive, Lori Clark, says the deals move the Belladune transition from planning into execution. And with supply in place, NB Power can start equipment upgrades and prepare the station for long-term renewable operation. The utility has spent 9 years searching for a new fuel source and aims to phase out coal by 2030. Critics are questioning why Premier Susan Holt promoted a proposed Laurinville data center to investors before the project received environmental approval. Telegraph Journal reports the 390-megawatt project needs $3.9 billion U.S. dollars in capital and would include a 190-megawatt natural gas plant. Green MLA Megan Mitten says the province should impose a moratorium until protections for communities are in place. Laurinville residents are also questioning the promoting of the project while the data center policy is still being developed. Government says the Laurinville project will be subject to that policy. Public feedback on the proposed framework is open until the 2nd of October. The CRTC has announced it's improving the broadband fund to help protect Canadians from internet and cell phone service outages. Jen Nicholson explains.
3: To date, the CRTC says it's helped improve high-speed internet and cell phone services in more than 320 communities, including 135 Indigenous communities, connecting essential institutions such as schools, healthcare facilities, and community centers. Following a public consultation, the Broadband Fund will now support projects that reduce the risk of impact of outages. A release says these projects will help make internet and cell phone services more reliable, including during severe weather and other emergencies. The CRTC says it's accepting funding proposals to the Broadband Fund until October 15th. For MBS News, I'm Jen Nicholson.
2: An Ontario judge has denied Tamara Litch permission to travel internationally. Litch, a key organizer of the 2022 Freedom Convoy protest in Ottawa, is serving 12 months house arrest after a mischief conviction last October. She applied in July to travel to the White House and to go on a cruise linked to her work at Rebel News. Justice Heather Perkins McVeigh says Litch has followed her sentence conditions, but her circumstances have not changed. The judge says allowing the travel would weaken the punitive and deterrent effects of that sentence. In sports, the Blue Jays, a game and a half behind Chicago for the final wildcard spot in the American League, have the day off. The Yankees are also off. Red Sox are in Texas. And in the NFL, the Lions are in Buffalo. Now you're up to date. I'm Sheldon McLeod. Increasing cloudiness, showers starting after midnight, about 5 millimeters in all, with fog patches and a low of 12. Those showers will wrap up by noontime Friday, with the risk of a thundershower before that happens. Another 5 millimeters possible. Wind picking up out of the northwest.

0: gusting to 40 through the afternoon, high of 20. A few clouds Friday night, down to plus 5, sunny 17 Saturday, and cloudy and 15 Sunday.
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0: greatest hits for the Maritimes, Sea of Love, Honey Drippers, wrapping up the all-80s feel-good drive home. And before she was known for Save the Best for Last, Vanessa Williams would go on to win Miss America on this day, 1983, a significant event. She was the first black woman to be crowned Miss America. Also in 1983, Star Search made its debut, hosted by Ed McMahon. It would introduce the world to many, many superstars that would eventually go on to world stardom, including the likes of Justin Timberlake, Britney Spears, Alanis Morissette, Jessica Simpson, Christina Aguilera, Tiffany, Leanne Rimes, Destiny's Child, Usher, Aaliyah, just to name a few.
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0: Sass Jordan, Shohar, greatest hits for the Maritimes and Monkees. I'm a believer, and yes, it is supper time, and maybe, well, I don't want to cook. What are you going to do? Pickle menus are becoming a thing. You can put pickles on anything. I don't know if pickles for desserts. A popular chicken chain has launched a pickled cheesecake as part of their pickle core menu. A crumbly biscuit base, a creamy briny filling, and pieces of sweet dill pickle throughout. Yeah. They have a pickle burger, pickle loaded chips, pickle Pepsi. The taste testers found the cheesecake creamy and initially pleasant, but said multiple mouthfuls became unpleasant. Well, I'll tell you, every time I eat cheesecake, it's always multiple mouthfuls. It's never just one.
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5: Increasing cloudiness, showers starting after midnight, about 5 millimeters in all, with fog patches and a low of 12. Those showers will wrap up by noontime Friday, with the risk of a thundershower before that happens. Another 5 millimeters possible. Wind picking up out of the northwest, gusting to 40 through the afternoon, a high of 20. A few clouds Friday night, down to plus 5, sunny 17 Saturday, and cloudy and 15 Sunday.
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0: Greatest hits for the Maritimes, Madonna, Like a Virgin, and Great Big Sea, Run, Run Away. 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You might find the odd seat or two, or maybe a pair up in the balcony, so you would be best to go get your tickets now if you want to see this running now through Sunday, and that's it.
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4: Increasing cloudiness, showers starting after midnight, about 5 millimeters in all, with fog patches and a low of 12. Those showers will wrap up by noontime Friday, with the risk of a thundershower before that happens. Another 5 millimeters possible. Wind picking up out of the northwest, gusting to 40 through the afternoon, a high of 20. A few clouds Friday night, down to plus 5, sunny 17 Saturday, and cloudy and 15 Sunday.
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1: Casey Kasem has unlocked the American Top 40 vaults and is replaying original shows from the 80s. This week, Casey takes you back to September 20th, 1980. That's when Jackson Browne headed down the boulevard. Stephanie Mills never knew love like this before. Air Supply was all out of love, and Diana Ross was turned upside down. You'll hear those songs, all the top 40 hits, and the long-distance dedications from September 20th, 1980, right here on American Top 40, The 80s.
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0: We are Cool 98. Casey Kasem has unlocked the American Top 40 vaults and is replaying original shows from the 80s. This week, Casey takes you back to September 20th, 1980. That's when Jackson Browne headed down the boulevard. Stephanie Mills never knew love like this before. Air Supply was all out of love, and Diana Ross was turned upside down. You'll hear those songs, all the top 40 hits, and the long-distance dedications from September 20th, 1980, right here on American Top 40, The 80s.
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